Hit Radio Orion. 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Hope life is beautiful. 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I just wanna say thank you.

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1: 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I bring her coffee in the morning. She brings me in a piece. I take her out to fancy restaurants. She takes the sadness out of me.

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And I touched your

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Radio Orion. I bring her coffee in the morning. She brings me in a piece. I take her out to fancy restaurants. She takes the sadness out of me. 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I take her water when she's thirsty.